0: Hot.
1: What? Who is
2: looking
1: this?
2: For a girl this tall ran that way?
0: Hello, hi. Who are you?
2: Alex Warren. You are beautiful,
0: Alex,
2: by the way.
0: Hey. Do not talk to her. You
2: sorry.
0: Talk to
2: I'm
0: me.
2: I'm so sorry. You seem very upset.
0: Yeah, I am upset. And I'll tell you why.

Times will fade eventually. So if our time is running out, day after day, we'll make the mundane a masterpiece.